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0: 9.5 minutes past 10 o'clock. Weather outlook for the area. Fair through Sunday. High today near 85 degrees. 76 degrees along the beaches now. 74 downtown. Miami area search radar shows no rain within radar range. A groovy weekend in progress.
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0: His.
3: H-I-S.
0: Yeah. Hey, okay, guys, here's the kind of news you like to hear. No plane crashes, no bank robberies, no bombs, no draft cards. Just a happy-go-lucky fashion story about a weather-wise coat for fashion-wise guys in school. 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Now, the weather checker comes in just a little above your knees. It's Zealand-treated to get the brush off the rain or snow, and it's a versatile coat for any kind of weather because it has a luxurious zip-out pile lighting that keeps you in tune with the temperature at all times. Styled in fine Heathcoat poplin with a bal collar and raglan sleeves, the weather checker looks like a million. 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That's right, just $25, and the HIS weather checker is yours for keeps. So get wise, get weatherized. 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

0: Come on down to the Grand Park Band Show, the New Colony 6, the Shadows of Night, the H.P. Lovecraft, the Littles, and all the fillers from WLS Radio will be out there from 1 to 3 in the afternoon. It's kind of an all-sack sign-in is what it is.
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So you're going to take a vacation this summer and you want the most fun for you and the family? Well, take it from me, Charlie Walker. You ought to head for Nashville, Tennessee, where the Country Music Hall of Fame will give you a sight and sound history of country music, the great people who have made it, and the most moving experience of your life. It's open from 9 to 5:30 most days in the summer. Don't miss it.

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1: We created the perfect soldier from cheap hoodlums and thugs, and a good number of pathological murderers and sadists as well. We call them the Toten Corps, the Death Corps. 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
0: From beyond the dead, from beneath the living, from the depths of hell's ocean, everything they touch will die in the deep. Shockwaves. Starring the Masters of Shock, John Carradine and Peter Cushing. Now, the total horror has begun. Now, there is no way out. Now, the ocean becomes a graveyard. Shockwaves. The deep end of horror.

Come fly with the KHJ Boss Jocks to Rio, Hawaii, London, Paris, Jamaica, Tahiti, Acapulco. Acapulco, where pleasure is perfection and life is groovy on the tropical Pacific coast of Mexico. And luxurious at your hotel, the Acapulco Hilton. Your jetliner lands you in the middle of a Fiesta Friday night with the complete skin diving, water skiing, and swimming scene stretching ahead for an Acapulco golden weekend. And that's just one of seven adventurous dream trips you can win from KHJ. So get set to join the jet set with the Boss Jocks and see.

me preach out of some Arkansas soul, brother. We like to present a song to you entitled Put Your Hoe to My Roe, H-O-E. This is a dance that we got going out there, Put Your Hoe to My Roe.

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scary, so terrifying, we dare you to see The Maniacs Are Loose, the world's first horror movie made in hallucinogenic hypnovision. Hallucinogenic horrors not only on the screen, but in the audience all around you. It's a hallucinogenic nightmare. You are put in the middle of the picture with bloodthirsty maniacs all around you. Not only on the screen, but live maniacs in the audience, all over the theater, looking for victims. Homicidal maniacs escape from an asylum. 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Gullible, love-starved women become their prey. And you'll see these same bloodthirsty maniacs in the audience all around you, alive. For the thrill of your life, see The Maniacs Are Loose.

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0: 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Who are you? 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

0: My name is Bond, James Bond. My instructions were implicit. I was to leave for Jamaica in 2 hours. License to kill.
1: James Bond, 007. 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

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I don't think you can, but if you think you can, leave us a message on the Boss Line, 917-525-3720. 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

It was summer, a pleasant outdoor cafe. They sat in the sun with their friends, enjoying good food, good wine, the good life. Then came the Psycho Savages. Within minutes, dreams of a lifetime were shattered. Motorcycle chains and wooden clubs left their bloody marks everywhere. No one escaped them, man, woman, or child. And when they left, no one had the guts to turn them in. The Psycho Savages is a brutal story of Keeg, their leader, so twisted even the rest of the pack feared him, of the girls, the drugs, the booze, and the machines that roared hate till the whole town shuddered. The Psycho Savages stars Bruce Dern, Chris Robinson, Melody Patterson. You'll hate this picture because somewhere you're in it. The Psycho Savages is rated R.

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You should. 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Records, requests, songs you want to hear, or just maybe hear your own voice. 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

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I live on Surf Street and Surf City, surfing USA. I got a surfing baggy, surfing Levi's, surfing sandals, surfing hairdo, surfing wagon, surfing surfboard. And if there's two girls for every boy, some guys got four girls, but I'm 100%.

The most dangerous creature of the sea is not the great white shark or the killer whale. It is the giant octopus. Fact. It may weigh almost 8 tons, with tentacles in excess of 100 feet. Fact. Octopi will attack humans, and the results are usually fatal. 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

0: Hello?
1: Like, hello, baby.
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1: No, man, not Jim. This is him. Big D, little A, double D-O-O. Big Daddy-O.
0: Charlie?
1: Charlie? Help! This is the man. I had to pipe in on your wavelength because I'm shook. Like, I don't want to swing without you, baby. Like, holy mackerel, kingfish.
0: And?
1: Be hip, baby, I'm jelly. 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I mean, I get sounds when I think of you. Like, sky-fi, oom-dooby-doom.
0: Sit.
1: Like, no, baby. This is your love burger from the other AM. Man, it was a wig. So far out, like, I'm still orbiting. Shazam.
0: Irwin?
1: No noise like that. Let me straighten you. The drive-in movie. On the backseat of my motorcycle. Wow, Chapiga. I mean, I thought you were driving. Cool, cool, cool.
0: Tony.
1: Baby, let me clue you. Like, you're my leader. Let's do a double gig. I know a crazy coffee pad where we can lose the word. This hut has a combo so far out, it's in.
0: You want to take me to an espresso place where they play modern music. Is that it?
1: You're hip. Now put on your face and let's join the race. Don't bug me, I'm nutty. Like I love you. Dig?
0: I guess it's all right. But who is this?
1: Marcia! Don't you know me? I'm your groove!
0: Marcia? But this isn't Marcia.
1: Is this Sunset 77777?
0: No!
1: Well, don't bug me with details, baby. It's my last dime. Just clue me where you live. This is me, Kookie.

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1: Yeah, Houston, we have one request. Throw deep, baby. Over and out.
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0: No, no.

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0: Now listen, I once had a little sweetie. 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

0: This is the In Sound, presented by the United States Army. A happy how do you do to you. I'm Harry Harrison. Another In Sound show, the groovy show that lets you, the listeners, select all the records we feature every day. Today, a regular listener to swinging KRED radio in Eureka, California, gets our call, Jerry Alley. Hello, Jer.
1: Hi.
0: What's the record you think Jerry looks like a big winner?
1: Light My Fire by the Doors.
0: Oh, I agree with you. That's our featured record today and a good pick. Thanks to you, Jerry Alley.
1: Okay, thank you. Bye.
0: Before we hear from the Doors, I'd like you fellas to hear this. 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A guaranteed smash record everywhere by the Doors. Another one of those great red-hot new sounds from California, the Doors. And on the long-distance line with us right now from the Doors, Ray Manzarek. Hi, Ray. Nice having you back on the show, pal.
2: Thanks, Harry. Nice being here.
0: I know you boys improvise a lot when you perform. Do you feel this keeps your sound fresh?
2: Well, it always changes it. I never know from one performance to the next exactly how the songs are going to come out. We have a framework for each song, and we're free to fool around, improvise, change, do whatever we like within that framework. So consequently, the songs are always evolving, always changing into something new.
0: And something that always sounds groovy, I might add. Thanks for being on the show. Ray Manzarek, give our best to all the Doors.
2: Thanks a lot, Harry. My pleasure.
0: The In Sound was presented by the United States Army. And this is Harry Harrison reminding you that the United States Army can teach you a new skill you can build a successful future on.
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On RCA Records and Tapes, of course.

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James Brown Teacher Shock t-shirts are available now. Get down like James Brown with your Teacher Shock t-shirt. James Brown Teacher Shock t-shirts with

I'm so happy to be here tonight. So glad to be in your wonderful city. And I have a little message for you. And I want to tell every woman and every man tonight that's ever needed someone to love, that's ever had somebody to love.

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0: I wanted to be a teenage disc jockey, but every time I went for an interview, I got nervous and I stuttered, and nobody would hire me. But then I got a pair of slim, black, square-toed Sohos from Tom McCann, and when I went for an interview, I was so relaxed in the soft, cushiony lining, I spoke right up into the microphone, and everybody listened. Now I've got my own show, I make a lot of money, and they call me the Liverpool DJ. These Tom McCann Sohos are a bit of all right.
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2: Cornbread and lima beans, candy yams and collard greens, soul food, that's what I like. 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

0: 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I suffer.
1: This is Chet Atkins, and I'd like to say a few words about a very special kind of music. I mean country music, music that has sprung from the very heart of America, right into the hearts of Americans everywhere. Congress has officially proclaimed the week of November the 4th through November the 10th as National Country Music Week. In recognition of all those whose efforts have brought country music the nationwide popularity it enjoys today. And I'd like to add my own personal salute to all of my many friends in the field of country and Western music.
2: Yeah. You can do the Madison, yeah. Even the Susie Q, yeah. Heligala Twist, yeah. And all that too. Yeah. Mashed potato, yeah. Continental walk, baby, yeah. And all that with it.

0: Lift up like a frog. That's the way you do to sound like Stroll, baby. Come on. And do the sound like Stroll. Sound like Stroll, baby. 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Yeah. Pretty, honey. 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Sound like Stroll is it, baby. 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Come on, baby. Sound like Stroll, baby.
1: You know what you said about me, don't you, woman? 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

0: Ibbity bibbity, sibbity sab. 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
1: Man, that cat is

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Most of all, yet and all that right too, she got some of them hot buttered buns. 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
2: Hey, hey, hey, Man Mountain here in Chicago, Illinois, throwing deep with a request. A record nobody has ever heard of. 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Destroy all monsters.

And that I didn't mean you no good. And you would leave me someday. But way deep down in my heart, I know that I've done the best I could. That's why I know that one of these days, it won't be long, you'll come walking through that same door. And I can imagine in my mind that these are the words you'll be.

You are about to come face to face with Basket Case. 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Be certain it's fastened tightly. Let's all step into the operating room together.

What are they? Raging demons that must be exorcised? Bloodthirsty creatures that must be killed? Or incarnations of absolute evil? They possess men, women, and children and drive them to acts of unbelievable horror. No one is safe from them. 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
1: Because of death. Because all you of Earth are idiots.
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But I warn you, don't come to see Horror of the Blood Monsters alone. 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Bring a fiend. Bring your nerve. Horror of the Blood Monsters in weird color.

0: This is the In Sound, presented by the United States Army. Happy how do you do to you. This is the In Sound. I'm Harry Harrison saying welcome to our show that every day spotlights an In Sound in a different part of the USA. And it's Richard Rogers, DJ on the weekend show on WHEO Radio in Stuart, Virginia, is going to make today's pick. Richard, welcome to our show, pal.
1: Glad to be here.
0: Dick, what's the record that's getting the action? And is the In Sound in Stuart?
1: Well, Harry, the monkey's always at the top of the charts. They've got a new one. Word.
0: Big smash all over. Richard Rogers, WHEO Radio. Great talking to you, and good luck.
1: Oh, thank you.
0: Before we hear Richard's pick, I have a word for you fellas. 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Chances are he can guarantee it for you in today's Action Army. The In Sound, presenting the sound of the monkeys and words.

0: Monkey Mike and Pete. They are those monkeys. Fellas, it's been, about a year now since you were with us on our show. How you doing, Davy Jones?
1: Terrific.
0: Now, I understand, Davy. You boys first met when you were about to do that TV series, huh?
1: We met 3 days before we did the pilot film for the show. And we drove down to the location where we were going to shoot the show. And we got to know one another on the way down. That's how we first met.
0: Well, it was a meeting that a great many people are glad took place. Sorry to say time's run out for today, but Davy, been smashing having you with us. So long to you and all the monkeys. The In Sound was presented by the United States Army. And this is Harry Harrison reminding you that whatever career you want to follow, you can get a great start in today's Action Army.

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1: I'm Mrs. Tsune Nakayama of 2237 Ward Street, Berkeley, California. And I'm really thrilled because my entry in the Accent Recipe Game was awarded the grand prize, a trip for two to Honolulu. Entering the KYA Accent Recipe Game really was fun, and I can say it pays, and pays big when you listen to KYA, the voice of the Bay.

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2: 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The one only Victor speaking to you from the Schmidt House in Silver Spring, Maryland. Could you please play In Our Times by Nancy Sinatra? Thank you, and have a good weekend.

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1: Say, man, look here, man. 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

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Boy, what a package. Took me 3 hours to get the Excelsior wadded in just right so you wouldn't know there was a live cobra inside. Boy, was he surprised. I love a good practical joke. Next day, I hear from Melvin with a bang. I guess he was pretty sore about that snake because in the middle of the night, he paints out the white line on the road that goes past my house. And he paints another one right up my driveway through the living room and pow! I hear this big noise and there's this diesel truck roaring through my backyard wearing my bathtub for a radiator cap. 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And you know Melvin's nuts about golf. 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Get this, I cut holes in all the balls and I hollow them out and I fill them up with nitroglycerin. Boy! What a drive! Pow! All of a sudden, from hole 1 to 18, one big sand trap. But I didn't stay one up on old Melvin Long, boy. Oh, what a mad cat he is. He gets this lion out of the zoo, and he shaves off all the mane, and he chains it up out and back to Rover's house. Lucky I caught the gag before the lion caught me. Too bad about the mailman, though. I love a good practical joke. You know, Melvin uses an electric razor, and here I am hooking high-tension wires from the third rail on the train tracks that run by where he lives. When he comes home to shave with 6,000 volts. 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Man, that Melvin's done it again. 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

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High. 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
4: I hear you knocking
5: on this door, baby,
4: but you can't climb in.
5: Cold out here.
4: I hear you knocking
5: on this door now. I
4: said, but you can't climb in.
5: On this door, baby,
4: 'cause you've been lying to me about where you've been.
5: When, baby, when?

Early in the morning at the break of day, the party just started to getting underway. All the gals sitting around nice and clean, while the boys just stood there digging the scene. All night long, blowing bebop sounds, and that jive didn't move a soul. And somebody broke out with some low-down blues, and the house jumped ready to roll. Yeah. Man, you're talking about a party. Yeah, you're talking about a party. Yeah. Came running down the hall, jumping up and down the wall. About 2:30, they served some rabbit stew with some shafafa on the side. Now, they said it was rabbit, but I found out that somebody there had lied. Because after eating about 1.5 pounds of that stuff, my stomach got awful hot. Would you believe it, man? It took about 1 pint of gin to untangle that grabbing knot. Man, you talk about a party. Yeah, you talk about a party.

0: half past four, there came a knock on the door, and a hush came over the place. Seems like the gal downstairs couldn't sleep a wink and came upstairs to shoot off her face. But when she dug what kind of a giggle was having, her face changed like the breeze. Would you believe it, Jack? In less than a minute flat, that chick was doing a mean striptease. 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Yes, you talk about a party. They came running down the hall, jumping up and down the wall. 2 days later, someone called on the phone. She said, "Won't you think it's about time you came home?" But by now, the whiskey and Simon was talking. I said, "You don't like a woman? Start walking. And don't you dare talk to me in that tone of voice. 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
0: And Mama, I don't know just when I'll be home. This party may last another week. 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

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I'm the fang. I'm the fang. I'm the fang. 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The fang. The fang. So we dug a cool hall and tried it on for size, and all the cats were jumping to a rock and roll cry, and every Melaroonie chick just glued her eyes on the fang. On the fang. On the fang. My feet started flashing like the noonday sun, and my blue suede were hotter than a $2 gun, and the chicks all yelled, daddy, oh, you're the one, you're the fang. You must be the fang. You're the fang. Now when I left that hall about 12 midnight, I was an outer space papa that was feeling right, cause every chick in the house was mine on sight. Man, I'm the fang, I'm the fang, I'm the fang. I revved up my rod and I flashed into flight, and I sped through the stars back to Mars, my delight, and I know those earth chicks are dreaming tonight of the fang, of the fang.

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2: Well, a little red rooster told a little red hen, I ain't been to see you in God knows when. The little red hen told a little red rooster, you

Well, tomorrow, the Turtles, the Springfield, the Birds, the Lewis and Clark Expedition, and many other stars yet to be announced will be performing at the Cheetah in the All-Star Benefit for the L.A. Free Clinic. Kaser will be down there, and so will Red Foster. Want to see you down there tomorrow. Tickets $3 in advance at Wallach Music City.

0: The Golden Oldie Album. 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

0: Hi, kids, this is the Bear. 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
0: One of them stinging Phil now. Dance contest with trophy prizes, the main attraction. The Bath Players present a comedy called Come Blow Your Horn.
2: Oh, you bet.
0: You're right. What was the original title of that show? Do you remember the...
3: Give them a great big
0: Yeah,
3: kiss.
0: They changed it. In Bath Town Hall, Friday and Saturday nights, 18th and 19th of June. 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
2: Hey, Boss Radio. Well, I'm having more trouble with my back. I'm ended up in the hospital again with some kind of infection in my back, which is causing all the pain. I have a request. I just heard you play Western Union by the Five Americans. Can you please play their follow-up hit, Zip Code, in honor of the post office, a summertime hit from 1967. Thank you.

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I gotta love cool. Gotta love cool. 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